0: Globo
1: 98.5.
2: Put your hands up in the air, put your hands up in the air. Put your hands up in the air, put your hands up in the air. Put your hands up in the air, put your hands up in the air. 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
2: 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Say that again. You really dropping out. I think my battery will be low. 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
2: 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This blessed love will never part. You don't know it from the start. Me tell them say I'm dirty, yeah. Sean Paul and Sasha, come sing for them.